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2: In this update, a man has been arrested after a serious assault at the Rotorua lakefront last night. Police were called to the lakefront around 3:15, where a victim was found in a critical condition and taken to hospital. Charges are being considered and police are asking anyone with information to come forward. US President Donald Trump is renewing his push to restrict birthright citizenship weeks after the Supreme Court rejected his broader attempt to change the policy. Trump's executive order targets children whose parents are linked to foreign governments, terrorist organizations, or those considered alien enemies. Officials are being directed to restrict so-called birth tourism when a woman travels to the United States intending to give birth there. Todd Schult is the president of FWBDUS, which supports immigrants, and says this is simply fear-mongering.
3: There's laws against lying on a visa application explicitly to come to the United States for another purpose or to have a kid. That exists already.
2: That's news. In sport, Luke Metcalf admits 4 months on the outer with the Warriors' first grade side helped inspire his impressive performance on return to league's NRL. The halfback scored 2 tries and kicked 4 from 5 as part of a 28-12 win over ladder leaders Penrith. A standout positive among several improvement areas for the All Blacks after opening their tour of South Africa was a 38-21 win over the Stormers in Cape Town. Assistant coach Tana Umanga sums up the good and the bad.
4: It was clunky, and I think everyone expected it to be clunky. A few guys that haven't played rugby in a while, but you know, we got there in the end, and the key thing for us, and you know, what we're pleased with, is they just stuck at it when we were out there, you know, obviously under the pump. Just resilience to stay in the fight.
2: Bev Priestman sees no shortage of positives for New Zealand women's football from this afternoon's Chelsea versus Auckland FC women's invitational side match. That's sport. I'm Sandy Hodge.
5: Hey! 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We kid you not. 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

Not when I'm with you. When I'm without, I stay in my room.

Queens of the Stone Age, right here on Radio Hodaki. You're with me, Isaac, for your Saturday. I hope you've had a good start to your weekend. And last night, geez, I was down there, boots on ground at Mount Smart Stadium, watching the Warriors take on Penrith Panthers. And man, the energy was electric. I think that the Warriors need to do that haka before every single game for the rest of the season. Because the way they came into that, the opening whistle of that game, that haka almost 10x the energy, and Penrith just couldn't match the mana. It's as simple as that. We'll break down that game a little bit more later on, but we're going to get straight back into the music. Here's Nirvana right here on Radio Hodaki.

A bit of you two right here on Radio Hodaki, and the countdown for real music connoisseurs is back. It is goat season, baby, where we look to sort the fillers from the killers of, well, you, because it is all dependent on your vote. We are looking to crown the greatest song of all time, in my opinion, Linkin Park, Jay-Z, the Numb Encore. Numb, already a great song on its own. Throw in some Jay-Z and you have the perfect mix or perfect blend of hip-hop and rock together. And man, it just hits every single time. 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The only thing we don't want is if you don't get your vote in, we don't want to hear complaining about how the song's fall, because this countdown is up to you. Voting is open now until Sunday next week, so make sure you get your vote in. GOAT to 3483. Here's a bit of Jet right here on Hodaki.

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Really wanna make you mine. 4, 5, 6, come on and get your kicks. Now you don't need

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Now you don't

0: A bit of MGMT right here on Radio Hauraki, and a student in the States is going viral after attempting to cheat on his law exam. Now, it's one of the more creative ways I've seen of trying to cheat. Essentially, he had 10 Bic pens where it's a clear pen and it only has a colored cap, and he engraved each and every single one of his notes onto a singular pen. Now, he had 10 of them. He did get busted, but it begs the question, if you could spend that amount of time single-handedly, maybe he was using both hands, engraving each pen, some real hieroglyphics, Da Vinci Code looking stuff, surely you could have just studied for the exam. More power to him. We're going to take a quick break, pay a couple of bills, but then come back with some Blink 182 right here on Hauraki.
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0: Radio Hodaki, you with me, Isaac, for your Saturday. I hope your weekend's going along nice and well. If you did get up early for the ABs game, I apologise. I wish I could give you some of that time back. 38 points to 21, an expected result against the Stormers. And they did look a little bit rusty, but that is to be expected for the first game of the tour. But one thing's for certain, we better not have that same TMO doing that in the South African games. When we're actually taking on the Springboks, that will send me over the edge, some of those calls. We're going to take a quick break. News and sport up next, as well as one of the biggest GOAT contenders. There might be some recency bias in it after they toured last year. Who knows if they'll tour again, depending on if they're butting heads or not. Oasis, Wonderwall, all up next on Hodaki.
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3: 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The Bends, Everlong, Black, Smells Like Teen Spirit. Seriously, I could lose my mind.
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10: In sport, the All Blacks remain hopeful match officials will allow for up-tempo rugby on the tour of South Africa following a stop-start 38-21 win over the Stormers in Cape Town. New Zealand were clunky and ill-disciplined, conceding 16 penalties and 3 yellow cards, with the TMO a regular character. Assistant coach Tana Umanga says they fully expected the game to be slowed down by the officiating.
11: We've just got to have faith in the officials that they're going to keep speeding the game up, because that's what we want to do. That's what people want to see, but it's just not what they're getting, and it's not through a lack of effort from us especially, but that's out of our hands.
10: Chelsea women's football captain Katie McCabe hopes this afternoon's Eden Park match can boost their Premier League campaign and Auckland FC's plans for a women's team. That's sport. I'm Sandy Hodge.
12: Hey! The GOAT is back. We kid you not. 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

All over you right here on Radio Hodaki. In last night's game, 28 points to 12, Warriors over the Panthers. Geez, cometh the man, cometh the hour, cometh the moment. Luke Metcalf, double meat pie, kicking the Warriors out of trouble, kicking them deep into the 10-20. Every time Edgar had to run it back, it was from his 10, it was from his 20, and that's the power of Luke Metcalf. Tamari Martin, out for the next 2-3 weeks. Warriors fans, do you just ride Metcalf all the way into the finals? Because he has that X factor. You know what he can do on the field. He can make those moments out of nothing, and he did so every single time last night. Dare I say, Warriors fans, let me know. Is it your year? We're going to get straight back into the music. Here's some Fooey's right here on Hodaki.

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Calling all music connoisseurs, any rock lovers, just fans of music, if you want to hear your song take out that number one spot, then vote. And if you have multiple favorite songs, vote multiple times. It's as easy as that. Go to 3483. We're going to get straight back into it. Here's some Skid Row right here on Hodaki.

0: Classic Kiwi music, Element of P, right here on Radio Hodaki. And yesterday, Jeremy and I concluded the donations for the shark as they hit the target. Well, they actually doubled the intended target, so they now are getting two sharks. And they're joined by Dr. Riley Elliott to chat them through the next steps. Have a listen.
1: How easy is it to grab a couple of sharks from here?
2: It's very, very hard, but we're very successful at it. So if you feel how cold it is this morning, this is what these sharks are living in the water down at the bottom of Stewart Island in our summer. And even in our summer, the water down there is only like 12 degrees. So I go down there between December and May. That's when the sharks return from Polynesia and Australia. We go out on the cage dive boat. We align it with either Shark Week shows or when the cage dive boats take us out on their own dime. And we basically go to a little island that all the sharks in the Southwest Pacific travel to and aggregate for summer. And then we, you know, lure them along the side of the boat. I use a specialized spear gun and I insert a dart at the base of the dorsal fin, which has a little steel trace up to like a mini blimp. And that mini blimp is the tag. And every time the shark comes to the surface, that tag breaks the surface of the water, signals to a satellite where it is, and that's when you can see it live on the Great White app.
0: Jeez, some terrible news for sharks just looking to enjoy their schoolies and their summer holiday. but if you want to listen to the full chat with Dr. Riley, you can tune in to the Hodaki Breakfast podcast. We can find the rest of that. We're going to take a quick break, but then come back with some news right here on Hodaki.
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1: Radio Hauraki, you're with me, Isaac, for your Saturday. I hope your Saturday is going along nice and well, and we are very much in GOAT season. The greatest of all time countdown is kicking off in just over a week, and you need to get your votes in. You need to get your votes in, like my friend Joshua here. Joshua, how are you feeling on Saturday, mate?
2: Yeah, bloody good.
1: Yeah, and I understand you voted for a countdown, so what is your GOAT song?
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1: And why is that?
2: I'm just associated with good memories, good times.
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1: Oh, how good is that?
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1: Yeah, how awesome is that? Well, cool. Thank you for your vote, mate. I hope you have a good rest of your Saturday. Listen out in just over a week to see where Lonely Boys lands. 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News and sport all up next, right here on Hauraki.
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2: In sport, All Blacks assistant coach Tana Umanga has picked out the two Antons as top performers in the scrappy 38-21 win over the Stormers in Cape Town. Three yellow cards marred the performance, but four late tries saw New Zealand pull away. Umanga says Anton Lennox-Brown was impressive in the midfield.
3: I thought he was exceptional today. Obviously had a bit of a rest for 10 minutes and was big all throughout the game. I think Anton seemed to play well. I thought our loose trio were busy. Peter Larkai and Simon Parker.
2: Auckland second five, Peter Aki is wary of opposing Wellington flanker Duplessis Kiriffi, who's playing in the midfield in this afternoon's NPC rugby fixture at Western Springs. Play is about to get underway. That's sport. I'm Sandy Hodge.
4: Hey! The GOAT is back. We kid you not. 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
1: Tribute.
0: Long time ago, me and my brother Kyle here, we was hitchhiking down a long and lonesome road.
1: All of a sudden, there shined a shiny demon in the middle of the road.
0: And he said,
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0: Well, me and Kyle, we looked at each other.

Tenacious D, radio on Radio Hodaki, and this morning I took a trip out to Blockhouse Bay out west to head to Levain Bakery. I had to see what all the fuss was about their Supreme Pie Award winning bacon and egg pie, and I have to confirm here, it is one of them ones. That is a great pie. That is a great pie. So if you're a bacon and egg lover, definitely do head out. Levain Bakery, Blockhouse Bay. If you are a mince and cheese lover, though, the gold award went to Eurobake Espresso. That is out in Cumu. If you're down in Hamilton and you're a lover of steak and cheese, High Bakery Silverdale took out the gold award for that. So many pies to try. Make sure I recommend just printing out all the winners, leaving it in your glove box, and then if you happen to be in the town, go ahead and try yourself a award-winning pie. We're going to get straight back into the music. Kiss and Pearl Jam right here on Hodaki.

And XS Radio on Radio Hodaki, in just over a week remaining to get your votes in for the greatest of all time countdown. I don't want to hear any complaints about how the songs fall if you don't vote. So text GOAT to 3483. We'll fire you through a link, or you can vote at hodaki.co.nz. It's as easy as that. My number one, Numb Encore, Jay-Z, Linkin Park. But my number two, it's probably got to be Red Hot Chili Peppers' Other Side. Now, that song was made the same year I was born, 1999, but I discovered it courtesy of my brother's Honda Civic, a real beat-up car, and he only had about two CDs, and that song was on one of those CDs. So that's why it is one of my goats. Let us know your goat. Go to 3483 to get your votes in. Here's some Franz Ferdinand right here on Hodaki.

0: Phoenix Radio on Radio Hauraki, and a bit of bittersweet news announced this morning with Mark Nonu being named to make his debut for the Sharks against the ABs next week. He is 44 years old. He actually became the oldest player to ever feature in a French top 14 side when he was with Toulon. He left Toulon to move to Sharks on a player mentor deal. That tells you everything you need to know. He is on his way out for his career. He's going to be calling it very, very soon. And while I wouldn't want to tackle him at 44 years old, because he'll probably bump me off. Obviously, All Blacks, great All Blacks legend. I don't want to see our ABs beating up on a 44-year-old Ma. Maybe there's a Ma'a Nonu clause that we need to implement for this game that you can't put on any shoulder. It has to be just little ankle taps or maybe even rip a rugby. We're going to take a quick break and then come back with some Nirvana right here on Radio Hauraki.
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3: Well, here we are, fellas, the day after the very first Come Dine With Me. 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
4: In sport, the All Blacks selectors will evaluate any damage sustained to their squad in the win over the Stormers before selecting their side to face the Sharks in Durban on Wednesday. Centre Billy Proctor went off with a potentially serious shoulder injury 5 minutes into the second half of the clunky 38-21 win in Cape Town. Assistant coach Tana Umanga says the next team hasn't been pre-selected.
5: We've already picked up a couple of injuries and some scrapes. So, you know, once we get the lay of the land tomorrow morning and we have a look at what's happening there, then we'll have to make some decisions.
4: 44-year-old former All Black Ma'anonu has been named on the bench for the Sharks. Chelsea superstar Ali Carpenter believes trips down under have greatly benefited women's football ahead of this afternoon's clash with an invitational Auckland FC team at Eden Park. That's sport. I'm Sandy Hodge.
6: 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We kid you not. 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
1: High on a hill was a lonely goat.

Beck with Dreams right here on Radio Hodaki. And the Swingers Club is heading back to the Kiwi Bank chasing the Fox. And tickets are on sale right now as we speak. He's obviously made history recently, becoming a championship golfer. So tickets are going to fly even more so than usual. So make sure you get in there nice and early and secure yours at chasingthefox.co.nz. I've gone the past couple of years, and I tell you what, it's basically just a party at a golf course. Even if you're not into golf, this is somewhere you want to be. It's always such a great time. So make sure you grab your tickets at chasingthefox.co.nz. We're going to get straight back into it. Some Kiwi music, Shiad, right here on Hodaki.

0: Some Weezer right here on Radio Hodaki. You're with me, Isaac, for your Saturday. I hope your Saturday's going along nice and well. I got Sarah on the line. Sarah, how are you?
1: I'm good, thank you. How are you?
0: Good, good, very good. I was just calling just because you obviously know GOAT. We're still in the stage of getting votes. We've got one more week left to build those votes. I just wanted to know, what was your GOAT song?
1: I think I put down, I'm trying to think what I wrote down now. I definitely put Come Down Bush, and I'm seeing them next month, so that was up there for me. Supersonic, I think, and Make It With Chew. With Queens of Stone Age.
0: Oh, yes. That was actually my first gig I ever, a rock gig I ever went to maybe 2 years ago, Queens of Stone Age. Man, they run a tight ship.
1: They're
0: so, so good. Well, awesome. Thanks for your votes. Make sure you tune in just over a week to hear where your songs land. If you want to be like Sarah, make sure you get your votes in. Like I said, we don't want to hear any complaints about where your song lands if you don't get your vote in. Text GOAT to 3483. We're going to get straight back into it. Here's some Beastie Boys on Hodaki.

0: 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A team in Peru are going viral after revealing their jersey, and it just turns out to be covered in different company logos. 1,000 spots up for grabs. They're struggling to fund their team this season. They opted to make their jersey the ultimate showcase of anyone willing to come on board. 100 New Zealand dollars to get a spot on their jersey. I'm going to chat to Jerry Manaya. After we finish naming these Sharks, I think we go ahead and sponsor a fourth-tier Peruvian football team. We're going to take a quick break, but then come back with some Block Party right here on Radio Hodaki.
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0: I hope you're having a good weekend so far. And it has just been greenlit, a sequel to the Michael movie that came out earlier this year. Michael 2 set to be released end of 27 or beginning of 2028. And a sequel that absolutely nobody asked for. We rode the high of Michael. That first movie's great. It finishes at a good point in his career. The sequel's got to take a dark turn. And I don't think anybody wants to see that. But hey, Michael Jackson might be your GOAT. You can vote for him as well. Go to 3483. We'll send you back a link. Or you can vote at hodaki.co.nz. We're going to take a break, news and sport, and come back with some heavy hitters. Especially if you're Smashing Pumpkins fans. Disarm, all on the way after news and sport on Hodaki.
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17: In sport, boxer David Nika wants to exercise his southpaw struggles in tonight's IBF Cruiserweight title eliminator matchup against fellow Kiwi and former IBO Cruiserweight champion Floyd Musson. Both camps are eyeing up a bout with British boxer Vidal Riley for the now vacant IBF title. After falling short in last year's attempt for the belt against Australian southpaw Jai Opetaia, Nika believes he's better prepared to face Musson's shared stance.
18: I had that loss against Jai, against the best cruiserweight in the world, and he's an amazing southpaw, so I've had time to deliberate

0: on that, and think about what I needed to change, what I needed to do to beat a great Southpaw, and it's always been put in front of me.
1: Coverage starts at 7 p.m. The Chelsea women's football team are underway against an invitational Auckland FC side at Eden Park. That's sport. I'm Sandy Hodge.
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Bit of Kings of Leon for your Saturday afternoon. You're with me, Isaac. And if last weekend's Lollapalooza live stream wasn't enough for your live music cravings, then grab your TV remote, flick over to Prime Video. 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Sets by Turnstile, Wet Leg, The Strokes, and more. So if that sounds like a bit of you, flick over to Prime Video. We're going to get straight back into it. Here's some Smashing Pazzas right here on Hodaki.

0: The Mint Chicks right here on Radio Hodaki. I hope your Saturday's going along nice and well. And I've been stressing all today that you need to get your votes in for the Go Countdown. I've got my brother Connor here on the line. Connor, how are you doing, mate?
1: Good, fella. How are you?
0: Good, good. Can't complain. You up too much for your Saturday?
1: Oh, nah. We quite one for me this Saturday. Might be a few beers tomorrow, but...
0: Oh, that doesn't sound like a quiet one to me, mate.
1: Nah.
0: I just
1: up for the Ranfurly Shield Challenge, mate.
0: Oh, absolutely. I just wanted to give you a call just to discuss your Go topics. What did you vote for? What did you vote in the Go Countdown?
1: I actually can't remember. I know I voted for one last breath.
0: Yeah.
1: Actually, the other two I can't remember.
0: I think you had a Goo Goo Dolls in there.
1: Iris, yep.
0: Does that double down as your karaoke song as well?
1: Yeah, it does double down as my karaoke song. It's an absolute banger of a tune, that one.
0: Sweet as. Thanks for getting your votes in. Don't forget to tune in just over a week when we start the Greatest of All Time Countdown. If you want to be like Connor, make sure you get your votes in. Go to 3483. Let me know your favourite tracks. Here's Metallica right here on Hodaki.

We're all infected, but he'll be alright, 'cause he's a scumbag, don't you know? I said he's a scumbag, don't you know?

0: A bit of the Arctic Monkeys right here on Radio Hodaki, and I'm excited for tonight. I'm heading along to the David Naika fight as he takes on Floyd Mason at Event Finder Stadium in the IBF Cruiserweight World Title Eliminator. Essentially what had happened was Jai Apatai stripped of his titles. Their titles up for grabs. That is what they're fighting for tonight. I think David Naika is going to make easy work of Floyd Mason. I do rate him. He's a good boxer out of Australia, but I think it'll be way too easy for David Naika, looking to make a point and make a statement comeback. Hemi Ahil fighting on the undercard as well. Manu Vatuvei taking on Rene Ranger. I think the Beast gets it done. But then my favorite one to look out for, I think he's the fourth fighter, Alex Leopai Jr. taking on Arsene Fosso. You might recognize the name Alex Leopai. His dad, the Lionheart, was a boxer back in his prime. I think Alex Leopai Jr. is the heavyweight of the future. So definitely look out for him. We're going to take a quick break, but then come back with some Green Day right here on Hodaki.
1: It's goat season.
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0: Radio Hodaki, you're with me, Isaac. I hope your weekend's going along nice and well, and calling all backbones from Wellington, or if you're going to be in Wellington for Beer Vana, to join Jace, Mike and Keezy the day before for the Beer Vana warm-up at Bethel Woods. All thanks to Tuatara, one of the Beer Vana exhibitors. That's Thursday the 20th of August from 4 p.m. First 100 through the door score themselves a backbone shirt. And what better way to kick off Beer Vana than with the big show. News and sport up next, right here on Hodaki.
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3: In this update, warnings the polar blast could be extremely dangerous for homeless people. Overnight temperatures this week reached their lowest level of the year. Kickback co-founder Aaron Hendry says, we could provide the immediate housing needed, but choose not to. A Barfoot and Thompson expert says Auckland's housing market might stay in hibernation for a bit longer. July data show the market remained consistent with May and June. MD Peter Thompson says things were looking up before the US slapped on new tariffs. Nearly a quarter of New Zealand lawyers are thinking of quitting within 5 years. Open Justice reports the AUT Law in Distress Project, which surveyed almost 380 lawyers, shows over 67% of respondents have heavy or extremely heavy workloads, 86% reported moderate to severe vicarious trauma. Fish and Game staff, counsellors and volunteers

0: Across 300 sites have been counting shoveler ducks nationwide to monitor population changes. Fish and Game's Richie Cosgrove says the painstaking count has only a one-day buffer to get the job done. That's news. In sport and rugby's NPC, Auckland held off a Wellington onslaught at the death for a 34-31 win at Western Springs. The Lions led 19-17 at half-time and 31-29 with 5 minutes to play before a Peter Aki try stole the win for Auckland. Usual flanker Duplessis Kidafi has been named man of the match. He was playing at second five. The NRL's top four teams are log-jammed as the battle for a top two spot ramps up ahead of the finals. With 4.5 rounds to go, the Panthers and Roosters sit level on 36 points, the Warriors on 34, and the Sharks on 32, but play the Dragons tomorrow night. Former Panther Ryan Girdler says at the season's halfway mark, there was concern Penrith was going to blow everyone away. That's sport. I'm Joe Gilfillan.
1: Hey! The GOAT is back. We kid you not. 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

Pearl Jam right here on Radio Hodaki and the MPC as well and truly alive. Auckland narrowly escaping a mighty Wellington comeback, winning 34 points to 31. And to be honest, Wellington could have tied up the game there. It was 83rd minute. They get a penalty, and instead of taking the three from 20 out, they decide to go for the line. They want to win the game. And then it was one of the most shocking line-out throws I think you'd ever see. Out the back, Auckland grab it, kick it out. Bob's your uncle. But the headline from this game, how good is Du Plessis Corifi in that number 12? He almost takes that similar sort of role as Lester Fanganuku, but just flipped around. Lester Fanganuku going to the forwards, Du Plessis Corifi going out to the backs, and man, he was doing some bruising runs. We'll definitely miss that on the South African tour. We're going to get straight back into the music. Here's Modest Mouse right here on Hodaki.

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This one is no doubtably going to get a bunch of votes. Here's you two, Mysterious Ways, right here on Hodaki.

0: Bang Blame REM right here on Radio Hauraki and the ACC's Mad Monday podcast host Manaya Stewart and Ben Hurley are bringing back off the back seat, but this time it is the Warriors fan edition. 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This week is Clint Roberts. 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We're going to take a quick break but then come back with some Black Keys right here on Hauraki.
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0: Radio Hauraki, you're with me, Isaac, signing off for your Saturday night. I hope you have a good rest of your weekend. 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
15: In sport, the All Blacks are steeling themselves for a whirlwind few days ahead with a game with the Sharks looming in Durban on Wednesday. New Zealand also has to keep next Sunday's battle with the Bulls in Pretoria in mind as they regroup after beating the Stormers in Cape Town. Attack coach Mike Blair says things are about to speed up.
16: Well, the workload's going to be high for the players and the coaches as well. So we just got to be really sharp around our reviews, our previews of what's coming.
15: Du Plessis-Kidafi has produced a man of the match performance at second five in Wellington's 34-31 loss to Auckland at Western Springs in rugby's NPC. Usually a loose forward, Kidafi produced a barnstorming try assist for Reo Matsushita in the first half. That's sport. I'm Joe Gilfillan.
17: Hey! The ghost is back. We kid you not. 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

0: you hurt my lower lumbar. 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

Sarah Hodaki, Kiwi Music That Rocks. 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

is back. 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

0: it. You're about to listen to our new track, What Am I Doing Here? This song is about the people around you trying to bring you down and you reevaluating your situation.
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This is Matt from The Ramfall, and you're about to check out our new track, Bend to Break. This track is about trying to let go of a friendship that was doing more harm than good, and the constant push and pull between knowing you should leave and wanting to hold on. This is the lead single off of our new album, Death of My Youth, which will be out everywhere on July 31st. Local.

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0: Howdy, this is Scotty from the Boondocks, and you're about to check out our new song, Drive. We wrote this one a little while ago, and it is about trying to leave a situation that you just can't seem to bring yourself to get out of. Hope you enjoy.
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Full from Midwave Breaks, and you're about to check out our latest single, Hyacinth. 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Hyacinth stands for happiness is a state of mind. It's not automatic and it's not always easy, but it's aspirational and something we could all use

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11: In this update, no surprises from National's 2026 candidate rankings, but all eyes will be on the more exposed list MPs. The top eight remained largely unchanged, but among them are heavy hitters such as Nicola Willis and Chris Bishop, who will or may need a list position to take a seat in Parliament. However, Massey politics professor Richard Shaw says those who didn't make the top 10 will be watching election night very carefully.
12: If the National Party performs strongly in the electorates, but it sticks around the low to mid-30s in polling terms, there are not going to be an awful lot of list MPs.
11: Five councils in the central North Island have agreed to work together on the government's simplifying local government reforms. Rangatike, Tararua, Manawatū, Ruapehu and Whanganui district councils signed a memorandum of understanding on Friday. The program will test governance options and build an evidence base without committing any council to a preferred future structure. That's news. Sports now, and boxer David Nika has earned a likely shot at the IBF World Cruiserweight title after a unanimous points win over New Zealand-born Australian-based fighter Floyd Mason at Auckland's North Shore. The two-time Commonwealth Games gold medalist and Olympic bronze medalist won by a clear margin on all three judges' scorecards. The Rabbitohs have held off a second fight back from the Eels to claim a 28-24 win in League's NRL. South Sydney led 28-0 at half-time, clinging on as Parramatta ran in four unanswered tries. Meanwhile, the Dolphins have come from a 24-0 down to snatch a 40-32 victory over the Broncos. In the NRLW, the Warriors women have come from behind for a 22-14 win over the Knights. And Hawke's Bay have climbed to the top of the standings in rugby's NPC after a commanding 15-19 win over Tasman in Napier. That's sport. I'm Kalia Strong.
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0: Radio Hodaki with Greg Preble. Morena, Aussie Osborne. You can see him on the other side of the Atlantic. In a couple of weeks' time, Aussie is going to be appearing at a house in Los Angeles. It's a haunted house at Universal Studios. And then, by the power of being a ghost, he can also, moments later, appear at the Universal Studios haunted house in Florida, in Orlando. This is an official Osborne family thing. They've endorsed it. He's a part of it. His face is all over it. Yeah, Ozzy Osbourne at a haunted house. If you're going to the States anytime soon, might like to pop in and catch up with Ozzy.
1: The antwoorden zijn altijd al aanwezig.
0: Well, yeah, exactly. I'm Greg. I'll be here for the next couple of hours. On a Sunday show because Beck's normally on at this time, but she couldn't get in. So here we are. If there's anything you want to hear or you just want to say g'day mate, you want to say morena, you want to say good morning, you can flick us a text on 3483. Or you can send us a talkback if you're listening on the iHeartRadio app. So there's two ways with your phone. We'll check on some Pearl Jam and Tom Petty shortly. Anything else? 3483. I thought we'd get things underway with a tune out of our capital city, a Wellington band called The Nudge. This is one called Calls Me on Radio Hodaki. You can call me if you like. 0800 Hodaki.

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Radio Hodaki with Greg Preble, Nirvana, Unplugged, About a Girl. The other day we did a poll about what's the best Unplugged song, and that one came in a few times in the comments on our Facebook and on our Instagram. A few texts coming through as well on 3483. You got a favourite? You're welcome to get amongst that conversation. It's still there. Just look for Radio Hodaki NZ next time you're on your phone. Coming up, the goat Ryan Fox has helped us buy a shark on Hodaki.

0: Radio Hodaki with the Verve. You feeling lucky, man? Coming up next, Radiohead and a bit of Stereophonics to get us into the Sunday morning. How's it? I'm Greg. Normally, Beck Sandys is on at the moment, but she's in Canterbury for the weekend and couldn't get to the studio in Christchurch that we've got there. So, you know, I'll just be hanging out for the next couple of hours. If you want to get in touch, our text number is 3483. We can send a talkback if you're listening on the iHeartRadio app. Last weekend, the fellas from The Big Show set about getting a racing pigeon that they bought to fly one side of the South Island to the other.
1: Firstly, just remind us, where was the race? Where was it from and to?
2: It was from Ashburton to Oamaru.
1: Yeah.
2: 150 Ks.
1: Oof, okay.
2: Just a good easing into the series.
1: So that's right.
3: That's a bit of a sprint, isn't it? That's one of your shorter weeks.
4: That's your high twitch fibre kind of race.
2: Absolutely.
1: All right, so Tim, this is the first race that our pigeon Keezy on all wings, looking over his beak with me, Keezy, has ever raced. There's a lot riding on this. I've finally convinced Jason, Mike and Pugs, my co-host, to actually all go in on the pigeon with me. Just remind me, is it the top 15 get cash prizes?
2: Top 15 get prizes, top 15, guys.
1: Okay, all right, let us know, where did our pigeon finish?
2: Not in the first 15.
3: Yeah.
1: Cool. Okay, cool.
2: Sorry, guys. You're well down the track a bit this time.
4: Yeah, no, I understand that.
2: A wee bit more training, a wee bit more support. You know, tell everyone out there to follow us on Hector Black's Facebook page, The Lounge Bar, and they'll keep up to date with everything. You'll see training videos. You'll see everything.
1: Right. Well, to Tim, when you say not very good, because there's 115 birds in this particular race, whereabouts are we talking here?
2: In the 90s, sorry, guys.
3: Yeah.
1: What?
0: In the 90s? That sounds like we love the 90s here at Hodaki. We play music from the 90s. Is that a thing? Is there a connection there somehow? Anyway, that was just the first race. Whatever the pigeon's called will get better. Something about looking over its beak at me, Keezy, or something. Anyway, the fellas will have another update on their racing pigeon tomorrow afternoon when they return to the airwaves at 4 o'clock in the afternoon. All set for your drive home.
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0: It's Radio Hodak here with Greg Preble. Morning. Welcome to Sunday after the news. Tunes from Queens of the Stone Age and later Pluto. And I'll give you an update on where you can catch them live. They have one show coming up in the South Island in a couple of weeks. More on that soon. See, Ozzy Osbourne is back in the news again because he's going to be making an appearance at a house in Los Angeles. And you might be thinking, hang on a second, he's dead, isn't he? Yeah, but at the end of the month, Universal Studios are opening up a haunted house, and Ozzy Osbourne is going to be the feature of that, jumping out at you as you walk around when you least expect it. Sharon Osbourne and the rest of the Osbourne family are totally fine with it. They've given their permission. Some money may have exchanged hands. So it's the Hollywood one and the Florida one as well, because he's a ghost. He can move between the two. If you're in the States after August 28, you might want to make that part of your itinerary.
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2: In this update, a political commentator is raising his eyebrows over a lack of female representation amongst National's higher-ranking MPs. The party's newly released election candidate rankings keeps the current top eight, with seven women in the top 25. Leader Chris Luxon says there's more to do to encourage women into the space. But Massey University's Richard Shaw is questioning when the work will be done.
3: This is more or less the same thing the National Party's been saying for the last several electoral cycles, and they are actually going backwards in terms of the presence of women.
2: The government's opening a second round of zero-interest loans to fuel private sector investment in electric vehicle charges. Over $50 million in concessionary loans was announced in March and now aims to deliver 2,500 new ChargeNet and Meridian Energy charge points. About $21 million will be available for prospective operators this time round. That's news. Turning to sports, and boxer David Nika admits he had to overcome a mid-fight lull to secure an important win on Auckland's North Shore. The two-time Commonwealth Games gold medalist has earned a likely shot at the IBF World Cruiserweight title after a unanimous points victory over New Zealand-born Australian-based fighter Floyd Masson.
4: Felt like I had a bit of a lull in the eighth round, but then the ninth round I just perked back up and just did what I do best, box, box, box, and use my feet, use my range. He's a tricky customer.
2: The Dolphins have come from 24-0 down after 20 minutes to snatch a 40-32 victory over Brisbane rivals the Broncos in League's NRL. The win keeps the Dolphins in the top four race, just one win back of the third-place Warriors. Another big fight back came up just short in Sydney, the Rabbitohs clinging on for a 28-24 win over the Eels after being 28-0 up at halftime. That's sport, I'm Kalia Strong.
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Radio Hodaki, Pluto, Long White Cross, they are playing in Christchurch in a couple of weeks at the Go Live Music Festival inside the Christchurch Town Hall. We just got the set times, and they're on at 8:40 on that Saturday night. They'll play for just over an hour. They're on at almost the same time as Push Push. You catch a little bit of Pluto, and then there's a bit of an overlap with Push Push. Vault's also on the lineup, Op Shop as well. There's a Tuesday, the Boondocks, and heaps more bands as well. You can find out more on our gigs page at hodaki.co.nz about this year's Go Live Festival. And look out for Beck Sandys too. She is going to be on stage at some point as well. Don't know if she'll be doing a musical performance. Garbage coming up next. There's the Smazzapazzers on Hodaki.

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Bit of whistling for your Sunday morning from Guns N' Roses and Patience. 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

0: Jackie. Our playlist is decided by you, our music jury, including songs like this.
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0: Radio Hodaki, a band from Iceland with a Hawaiian name, Kaleo, and Way Down We Go. Incredible video of them once filming it. It was a music video on an iceberg. It's worth searching up on YouTube sometime. Would they make our GOAT countdown? That's up to you. Text GOAT to 3483 to cast yours. What's Mike Minogue got in mind for our GOAT countdown? Mogi?
1: My first one is from the album Nevermind. That's by Nirvana. I don't know if you know that. Never releases a single, but one of their most popular live tracks, that is Breed. I love the guitar, then add the drums, and then add the bass. That's great production there, Keezy. Bruce Vig. Now, from my favourite live band of all times, the best act I've ever seen, and the reason why they were the best was partly because they're amazing, but also because I hated them when I saw them, and they completely changed my mind when I saw them. This is from Invaders Must Die. The band is Prodigy, and the song is Omen.

0: It's weird. Douche,
1: because, douche, douche.
0: And finally, I got put onto this recently. I was listening to a podcast, and it was it's a really good podcast. I like it. Adam Buxton. He was talking to somebody, and he was talking about trying to bond with his kids when they were teenagers. Then he started trying to communicate to them through music.
1: Yes.
0: And he remembers distinctly putting on this track by Booker T and the MGs called Green Onions, and looking in the rearview mirror and his son going from a miserable little bastard to absolutely loving it, and him saying, "What do you think about this?" And him going, "Yeah, this is good.
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0: One of the tunes. And the amazing thing about this, written by Booker T when he was 17 years old.
2: Oh, wow. Man.
3: What were you doing when you were 17? Not writing tunes like that. Jeez, those are good choices. You've got three choices if you want to cut them through. 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Be part of the countdown, which is coming soon.
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0: It's Radio Hauraki with Greg Preble. Morena, welcome along. I'm here till midday, and then Blair Dowling is on in the afternoon. In about half an hour, we'll check in with any good things to watch, because I know it's raining in parts of the country right now, so any good movies or TV shows you'd recommend, what you've been watching, you can flick us a text on 3483 or send us a talkback if you're listening on the iHeartRadio app. We'll also take a look towards the end of the hour on any good gigs coming up this week, because we love going and checking out live music, even in the winter time. There's heaps looking forward to in the next few months as well, like Queens of the Stone Age at the end of the year. And I have some daily advice from Josh Homme coming up in about 15 minutes as well. Faith No More along the way as well. Live music is doing very well, thank you very much. In fact, Live Nation and Ticketmaster released their results globally for the second quarter the other day. And here's what they said. 90 million tickets were sold in the second quarter of this year. That's up 8%. Concert revenue grew by 8% as well to $6.4 billion. Fan attendance up 10% to 49 million, the second highest ever. Around the world, people are going to gigs. Is that the same here?
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21: In this update, the window for district councils to have their say on amalgamation is closing today. Those that don't submit a proposal to link up with at least one other nearby authority will have the process dictated to them by central government. Local government expert Andy Asquith says they've had just 3 months to come up with these plans and there's been a mixed response.
22: Nowhere in all of this did anyone talk about community or local democracy or representation or local voice. So the local communities quite simply won't win anything from this.
21: Six of the country's children's charities have united to launch a manifesto calling for more support for families with seriously ill kids. 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Canteen Chief Executive Nick Lang says outdated financial assistance and gaps in care are straining families and the government needs to step up. That's news. Turning to sports, and it's onwards to Durban for the All Blacks, with the lessons from a sloppy win over the Stormers still ringing in the ears. That's particularly true for assistant coach Neil Barnes.

0: NRL. Trailing the Broncos 24-0 after 20 minutes, the Dolphins have stormed back a 40-32 win. And boxer David Nika has earned a likely shot at the IBF World Cruiserweight title. That's sport. I'm Kalia Strong.
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1: Radio Hodak here with Jerry and Manaya back tomorrow. How's it? I'm Greg Preble. I've got Good Shirt and Iggy Pop coming up shortly. Today, what are you going to do? What do you reckon, Josh Homme?
2: You will have an idea. You will form a habit of one type or another. Which one would you like it to be? And know this, if all you can focus is on what sucks but is yet to be, just wait a sec. It's coming. Conversely, if you were like, I ain't going to worry about that because I'd like as much time without it as possible. Let's focus on something I do like. And as long as you're not trying to turn into a wall or a cavalcade, if you're trying to turn into something you love, you actually will turn into something you love.
1: I like the sound of that. It's good advice there from Josh Homme, the lead singer of this band. Should this tune or something else from this band be in our upcoming GOAT countdown? 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

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Swim out past the breakers and watch the world die. What about just watching any old thing? Movie, TV show? What you been watching? 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Great meme on our socials the other day about these two. Look it up next time you're scrolling through your phone. Just look up Radio Hauraki NZ. It's about Bowie and Iggy Pop.

0: Radio Hodaki with our GOAT countdown coming soon. Surely there'll be some Oasis in there. Let us know. Text GOAT to 3483. Before 9, Ben Harper, the Hodaki gig guide for the week ahead. And a band up next whose lead singer is releasing his autobiography soon. With rain around parts of the country today, could be a good one for indoors activities. Maybe watching the telly, a movie or something. Any recommendations, flick them through now on the text 3483. Apparently Ms. X on TV3 is pretty good. Another Kiwi show that's getting some international interest. It's interesting, eh? I was talking to fellas from The Big Show about this the other day, and Mike Minogue reckons that new Pax Society show on TV3 is pretty good. It's called Settling. It's about a couple of mates who make a pact that if they're not married to anyone by a certain age, they'll marry each other. Remember when Joey and Phoebe did that on Friends? Could be a bit like that. And Hoity J had a recommendation as well. I don't know if it was serious or not, but you can hear the guys absolutely losing it. This was on The Big Show the other day.
1: My wife and I were at a bit of a loss last night as to what to watch. And I said, you know what, darling? I just want to just relax, have a show that I know is great, that I'm really going to enjoy. Game of Two Halves.
2: It's not on at the moment.
1: Yeah, well, I know, but you can actually watch replays of it.
2: Yeah, Jace, but why Casey, are we wasting please? Our time but, here?
1: No, so we watched all of them back to back to back. And it was really interesting because I will say this. It hasn't aged well.
2: But are you talking about this season, the one that I'm on?
3: The one that came out finished 2 weeks ago.
1: Yeah.
2: It hasn't aged well. What do you mean by that? You could have just said you didn't watch anything. You didn't have to come in here and make up this thing about the show that I happen to be a part of.
1: Look, I'll give it second time round 3.5 pussies out of 5.
2: Oh, that's a recommended. I'll take it.
0: Yeah, me too. Second time round. Wow, he must love it. Those fellas back tomorrow afternoon from 4 o'clock. And in cinemas now is a Kiwi movie called Mum, I'm Alien Pregnant. Stars Jackie Van Beek and Johnny Bruff. It's a comedy horror movie and had its premiere at the New Zealand International Film Festival on Friday. It's in cinemas around the country soon.
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0: It's Radio Hauraki with Greg Preble. Coming up after the news at 9, tunes from Kings of Leon. And for anyone who's off to Rarotonga anytime soon, a song that will remind you of your holiday from time to time.
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0: Normally when I'm on the weekends, I like to look ahead to what gigs are on. It's a Sunday, so it's not really that much on. But just looking ahead to the next week or so, there's a few good ones in Auckland, Wellington and Christchurch. Like on Thursday night this week, Miriam Clancy is back over from the States. I mean, she's from here, but she lives in New York these days. But she's playing at Moon in Wellington this Thursday night. Next Friday night, Courtney and the Unholy Reverie are at Moon in Wellington. They are currently touring the nation at the moment. We're in Hamilton the other night, actually. But yeah, next Friday, they're at Moon in Wellington, same venue as Miriam Clancy. Next Saturday, a couple of good ones in Christchurch. The Rainfall are at Space Academy, and Pieces of Molly are at a Rolling Stone. So you've got options there in the Garden City. And also next Saturday, Silk Row are at Big Fan in Auckland.
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6: In this update, we begin in Japan, where Typhoon Dolphin has cut power to at least 44,000 buildings and injured 5 people in the southernmost islands. Winds reach 162 kilometres an hour, forcing Naha International Airport to close and cancelling flights. There are warnings of high waves, storm surges and lightning across Okinawa and Amami. Typhoon Dolphin is expected to hit China's eastern coast later tonight or early Monday. Donald Trump's former lawyer Todd Blanche has narrowly scraped in as the top US law enforcement official. The Senate has voted 50-49 in favour of the 52-year-old taking up the Attorney General post permanently. Blanche has been acting in the role since April. CNN's Brian Todd says the question is if he'll continue to use the Justice Department to bring indictments against the president's political enemies.
14: The answer, of course, is not clear, and those Republicans on the fence knew it wasn't clear. That's why so many of them had concerns.
6: That's news. To sports, and the All Blacks have moved to Durban, with the immediate tour future of Billy Proctor still unclear. The Hurricanes midfielder went off the park in the clunky win over the Stormers with a shoulder injury and was in a sling post-game. Assistant coach Neil Barnes says they're waiting.
24: Too early yet, he's being assessed at the moment, but obviously a bit sore yesterday, but let's be on the positive side and hope that's all right. But no, I can't give you any more information because I simply don't know.
6: Optimism from boxer David Nika that his likely World Cruiserweight title challenge will take place on New Zealand soil. The two-time Commonwealth Games gold medalist and Olympic bronze medalist has earned his shot at the IBF belt with a unanimous points win over New Zealand-born Australian-based fighter Floyd Masson on Auckland's North Shore. Warriors women's captain Ape'e Nichols is delighted with their resilience after a seesawing 22-14 win over the Knights in League's NRL. That's sport. I'm Kalia Strong.
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0: 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Gee, this Pearl Jam song, why'd you vote for it?
1: Alive.
0: Yeah.
1: Because it makes you feel alive.
0: Oh, that's good. I like that. And do you have any specific memories?
1: Seen them in concert back at Christchurch many years ago. Yeah, awesome.
0: Nice. And was that the highlight of the set, was it?
1: Every song's a highlight. It's a problem.
0: Yeah, true. I noticed all three of your votes went to Pearl Jam, so it must have been hard narrowing it down.
1: It is. It really is. Which one do you choose?
0: Yeah. Well, you've chosen Alive. Thank you for that. We'll just wait and see where it lands in the countdown.
1: Awesome. Awesome.
0: If you want to vote for this song, you can. 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

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Morning, it's Greg Preble here. Coming up, where's the best place to get a pie around here? But first, the band who are playing in Vegas soon at the iHeartRadio Music Festival. That's September. And then October, they haven't got anything going on. Maybe they'll come to New Zealand. I know Western Springs in Auckland have just announced that they're changing things up and have room now for big gigs again. Could the pieces fit? Could we be seeing Muse in 2026? Time is running out on Radio Hauraki.

0: Radio Hauraki with Greg Preble. Sunday morning, Weezer pork and beans. That could be a pie flavour, couldn't it? I tell you what, the Bakeless New Zealand Supreme Pie Awards were held last Tuesday night. Jeremy Wells was part of the proceedings. And some of the winners from with outstanding pies, I'm just going to go through some of the categories here. The gourmet meat, which is probably what the pork and beans one was going to be, that Weezer song, if there was a pie based on that. So that category, let's have a look at some of the entries. The Clareville Bakery was one of the finalists. You find them in Clareville and Canterbury. They had the slow braised Asian pork shoulder with chili garlic. There was Selwyn Bakery in Lincoln. They had the corned beef, potato, whole grain mustard and cheese. And that sounds pretty good, actually. And Baker Bob's Bakery in Tauranga and Grierton, the braised pork belly, mushroom cheese, and five spice curry pie. That's the gourmet meat section. Some of the highlights from steak and cheese. The best one in the country is in Hamilton at High Bakery and Cafe in Silverdale. And another one of note in Matamata, also in the Waikato, at Ronnie's Cafe on Broadway there. It's the main drag in Matamata. And another flavour that I just recently got into, because I had a really good experience with a chicken and vegetable pie, and I thought, oh, maybe this is my new thing. Always used to go steak and cheese, but now I'm like, oh, quite liking the chicken and veg at the moment. So some good ones there. The Rangiora Bakery on High Street, Rangiora, and Patrick's Pies in Tauranga. Actually, I was there last weekend. I got a really good pie from them, actually. It was the one in the lakes area of Tauranga. And it was the chicken, leek, garlic and cheese. Didn't come up in the pie awards, but I'd give it a thumbs up.
1: It's goat season.
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2: 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That's f***ing hard. The Bends. Everlong. Black. Smells like Teen Spirit. Seriously, I could lose my mind.
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0: It's Radio Hauraki with Greg Preble. While it's countdown season in New Zealand, it's music festival season up there in the States. Last weekend, Lollapalooza was on in Chicago. Right now, there's one in San Francisco, and a band taken to the stage alongside Wet Leg and Turnstile are coming up next after the 10 o'clock news for you this morning. See, there's an auction house in the States that's selling off 100 pairs of old sneakers from M&M, raising money for charity, ranging between $8,000 to $35,000 if you want to buy a pair of old shoes, old sneakers that M&M used to own. If you bought one of those pairs, let's say you had the cash and you forked out, would you wear them or would you put them on display at the front door with your own shoes, slippers and Crocs?
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16: And this update, A person's in hospital with serious injuries and two people are in custody after an alleged stabbing in central Auckland this morning. Police were called to Karangahape Road near Pitt Street just before 4:30. The disability community is breathing a sigh of relief that some proposed changes to the total mobility scheme won't go ahead. The government's opted against mandatory evidence requirements, reassessments and trip caps after consultation. Blind Low Vision Chief Executive Andrea Midgen says it's good some concerns have been heard, but she'd like it to go further. Six children's charities have banded together, calling on the government for more family support for funeral grants for kids. Canteen Chief Executive Nick Lang says families of children who die by illness get $2,600 for funeral costs, but ACC pays close to $8,000 for accidental deaths.
17: We're looking for some equity to raise that WINS grant to match the amount that you could get from ACC so that when a child dies from illness, the whānau can get the same support.
16: That's news. Sports, and we begin in Buenos Aires.
18: Round the corner, numbers lining up, final pop, they've knocked it on! Unreal! Cannot be!
16: The Springboks have hung on for a 17-10 win over Argentina on Sky Sport. In what was a hard-fought last match before their home series against the All Blacks, South Africa have pipped the Pumas thanks to a lone converted try in the second half. The Dolphins have come from 24-0 down after 20 minutes to snatch a 40-32 victory over Brisbane rivals the Broncos in League's NRL. The win keeps the Dolphins in the top four race, just one win back of the third-placed Warriors. Optimism from boxer David Nika that his likely world cruiserweight title challenge will take place on New Zealand soil. That's in sport. I'm Kalia Strong.
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G'day, it's Greg Preble here with Foster the People up next. And later we take a deep dive into how one of the most recognisable riffs of all time got its origins at a soundcheck in Australia. First though, our GOAT countdown is coming soon. We've got another week left of voting. 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In previous years, this song has won. I don't think it's going to take it out this year, even though they are coming to Christchurch in Auckland in January. It's just not enough, considering what's gone on. Or has all been forgiven? Will Everlong be in the top 10? Will it be number one? It's up to you. Text GOAT to 3483 if you're keen on this.

0: 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Our GOAT countdown coming soon. That's got to be in there. Hey, what a tune. Metallica, Enter Sandman. You can cast your vote by texting GOAT to 3483. Another song that's getting a lot of attention at the moment is the White Stripes song Seven Nation Army. Of course, it gets chanted at sporting matches. But where did it all begin? Australia. Is that right, Jack White?
1: The beginnings of Seven Nation Army, the riff, was at a sound check in Australia. I had just been checking on my octave pedal, making sure everything was working. And while I was checking it, I just played that succession of notes. Dum, da, dum, da, dum, dum, dum. And I said, oh, that's interesting. And I was like, hey, Meg, give me like a, you know, four on the floor, like a kick drum thing. And play along with this for a second. And Ben Swank from Third Man Records, he was with us on tour. He had just kind of was walking by, and I asked him, like, hey, check this riff out. And he was like, hey, Swank, what do you think of this riff? And I said, yeah, it's all right. And that was it, and that was the riff.
0: Oh, huge tune. Should it be in our GOAT countdown? 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The GOAT countdown is coming soon. I'll play the full version of that song shortly, but first I want to chuck on some Beastie Boys and some Guns N' Roses, the closing track to Appetite for Destruction. This one should also be in the countdown. Oh man, there's so many choices. GOAT to 3483 for Rocket Queen on Radio Hodaki.

0: Radio Hauraki, Shehard, Feel the Fire. Might have to light the fire later this afternoon. Another cold weekend around the country. How's it? I'm Greg. Tomorrow morning, Jerry and I are back on the Hauraki Breakfast. I don't know if you've seen Jerry lately, because he also does that show on the telly, 7 Sharp, or whether you've seen photos or videos and stuff on our socials, the Hauraki Breakfast. But he's grown his hair out this year for the first time in quite a while. He's changed his hairstyle. Anyway, they thought they'd talk about that on the show.
1: Lana has gotten into the conclave and she's posted a poll that people can vote on. It's in front of you now. And the poll asks a simple question. Should Jez give up on his new hairstyle journey? It has two options.
2: Mm-hmm. It's personal.
1: One is, yes, please, this length max.
0: Mm-hmm.
1: And then the other option is, what are you even talking about? It's fine. And then a photo of Michael Hill Jeweler. And so I think 548 people have voted on this and it's pretty split down the middle.
3: You got to change shit up.
1: Now, is it pissing off the 7 Sharp producers because it's messing with the green screen? Yes. Is it clearly on Lana's mind as well because she's got into the conclave? Yes.
3: Is it a cry for help in middle age?
1: Yeah, could potentially
3: be. It's got midlife crisis written all over it.
1: I mean, when you were in the market for a new car, I thought you were going to get a convertible.
3: No, don't.
0: Jerry talking about himself in the third person there. Anyway, the conclave that they're talking about, it's a Facebook group that people can get amongst and have yarns about Jerry and Manaya, who you can catch back on Hauraki tomorrow morning.
4: It's goat season.
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0: Radio Hodaki with Greg Breer. Well, good morning. Coming up after the news at 11, tunes from Audio Slave, and later a band who are playing at Spark Arena on December 20. You might be feeling a bit peckish later on today. I tell you what you could do with on a cold wintry day is a good pie. And thanks to Bakels, we found out where the best ones in the country are. Last week, they held the Bakels New Zealand Supreme Pie Awards. It was on a Tuesday night. Jeremy Wells was part of the ceremony. Pugs from the Big Show went along and partook in some of the judging. But the winners, I'm just going through a couple of categories here. In the vegetarian section, there's a couple that are on the list of finalists. Patrick's Pies in Bethlehem in Tauranga have a stir-fried veggie with potato, kumara, pumpkin and spinach in a creamy cheese sauce. It sounds pretty good. And Nada Bakery in Tawa, just north of Wellington there, their moussaka eggplant mushroom one was highly commended by the judges as well. Meanwhile, in the cafe boutique section of pies, this is always an interesting one because they're sort of outside the conventional flavours. We've been through steak and cheese already this morning, which is one of my favourites, and chicken and veg. But the gold award for the cafe boutique pie was in Canterbury at Traiteur of Merivale in Christchurch on Papanui Road. The winning pie was an oven roasted pear with vanilla, caramel and ginger pie. Man, that sounds pretty good. Silver award went to the Laura Ferguson Brain Injury Trust for their braised lamb shoulder with spice and apricot and almond pie. You'll find them on Island Road in Burnside of Christchurch. Bronze award went for Hello Pickle for their Sunday roast, slow cooked lamb with mint gravy, vegetables and mash. They're in Whangarei on Bank Street. And the highly commended in the cafe boutique section went to Leaves Cafe at Portstone, another Canterbury once in Woolston, a double cheeseburger pie. That sounds like something, eh? So there's some options if you feel like a pie today. Those are just some of the best in this nation, as we found out last week, thanks to Bakels with the Supreme Pie Awards.
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2: Fellas, I bought a racing pigeon. 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
19: In this update, National set itself three spending rules should it return to government, promising to get the books in order. Political reporter Ethan Griffiths has more.
20: Finance spokeswoman Nicola Willis has revealed the party's budget responsibility rules this morning, which will prioritise a return to surplus in the 2028-29 year. Willis is also pledging to bring debt below 40% of GDP and reduce government spending to 30% of GDP. She says in a volatile world, the country needs solid books, and she's challenging Labour to commit to the same rules too.
19: Meanwhile, Labour wants 15% of annual government contracts to go to small businesses. It says the government buys around $50 billion worth of goods and services a year. Finance spokesperson Barbara Edmonds says the party will break up big contracts and remove barriers for small businesses, along with reducing paperwork. This follows Labour's small business policy revealed this week, which aims to lift the GST threshold. That's news. To sports and a typically matter-of-fact assessment from Master Coach Wayne Bennett after the Rabbitohs clung on for a 28-24 win over the Eels in League's NRL. South Sydney stormed into half-time with a 28-0 lead, only for Parramatta to charge back with four unanswered tries in the second stanza. Bennett's been asked for his initial thoughts.
21: Well, it was a game of two halves, so pretty obvious.
19: Former Football Ferns goalkeeper Jenny Bindon's focusing on the positives after the Auckland FC Invitational team suffered

0: Hauraki, it's Queens of the Stone Age. We'll give a few a GOAT countdown in a week's time. 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Kelly on 0800 Hauraki, I wanted to talk to you about the song you voted for.
1: I don't know. It's not anything sort of specifically, but like, I don't know. I always kind of think a little bit about my dad because, like, he's passed away. Gets a little bit emotional. Like, yeah. About 2.5 years ago. I think of him a little bit, but no, and all the wonderful memories and things. And he was always striving to be a good man. So, yeah, it kind of reminds me of him a little bit.
0: Yeah, cool. Well, let's see where it ends up in the GOAT countdown. You can get your vote through. Thanks to yours, Kelly. Your vote through GOAT to 3483. Could it be Better Man by Pearl Jam on Hauraki?

Radio Hauraki with Greg Preble. Someone who's famous is Ryan Fox, and he's co-owner in a couple of sharks with Jerry and Manaya, me and a whole bunch of other people. Maybe you chipped in last week. More on the naming of the sharks tomorrow morning on the Hauraki Breakfast. And Ryan Fox playing golf at the end of the year with Kiwi Bank chasing the Fox, returning to Royal Auckland and Grange Golf Club. Tickets are on sale now if you want to partake. It's a whole lot of fun. I can't recommend it highly enough. You can find details at chasingthefox.co.nz. We'll be slithering around with Velvet Revolver shortly. Future Islands coming up too, after Garbage on Radio Hauraki.

0: Radio Hauraki with Greg Preble. It's Future Islands and Seasons. Well, we're in a season at the moment, aren't we? Boy, are we ever. Cold, eh? Winter. That's a season. And it's countdown season as well. There's heaps of countdowns around. Our one's coming soon too. The GOAT, the greatest of all time. You can cast your vote now by texting GOAT to 3483. From the Big Show, Mike Minogue, yours please.
1: My first one is from the album Nevermind. That's by Nirvana. I don't know if you know that. Never releases a single, but one of their most popular live tracks, that is Breed. I love the guitar, then add the drums, and then add the bass. That's great production there, Keezy. Bruce Vig. Now, from my favourite live band of all times, the best act I've ever seen, and the reason why they were the best was partly because they're amazing, but also because I hated them when I saw them, and they completely changed my mind when I saw them. This is from Invaders Must Die. The band is Prodigy, and the song is Omen. It's a-

0: It's weird.
1: Douche,
0: because,
1: douche, douche.
0: And finally, I got put onto this recently. I was listening to a podcast, and it was it's a really good podcast. I like it. Adam Buxton. He was talking to somebody, and he was talking about trying to bond with his kids when they were teenagers. Then he started trying to communicate to them through music.
1: Yes.
0: And he remembers distinctly putting on this track by Booker T and the MGs called Green Onions, and looking in the rearview mirror and his son going from a miserable little bastard to absolutely loving it, and him saying, what do you think about this? And him going, yeah, this is good.
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0: One of the tunes. And the amazing thing about this, written by Booker T when he was 17 years old.
2: Oh, wow. Man.
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0: It's Radio Hodaki. Coming up to lunchtime, I get myself a pie because Bakel's put out where the best pies are around the nation the other day. Blair Dowling, you're popping in for lunchtime. I see you've got a previous GOAT winner lined up after the news.
1: Yeah.
0: Have you voted yet for the GOAT countdown?
1: I haven't. I've just finished my award-winning steak and cheese pie from Silverdale Road, though.
0: Oh, nice.
1: Just letting you know there.
0: High bakery.
1: It's very nice. Yeah, it's very nice. No, I haven't voted yet, eh? Mm. It's hard, right?
0: Yeah, real hard.
1: What do you think? You know me pretty. We've known each other for quite some time.
0: Yeah.
1: What do you reckon? What do you reckon I would... Yeah.
0: That you would vote for?
1: Yeah.
0: I think that you are a big fan of Silverchair.
1: Yeah.
0: So one of Shade. These songs might pop in
1: there? It'd be Shade. Or off something off Neon Ballroom. That could be... Yeah, definitely.
0: Yeah.
1: Yeah, okay.
0: What about me?
1: Gosh. A bit of... Spandau Ballet. I was thinking maybe Dave Matthews Band or something like that.
0: Yeah, actually, of my three, and I've got a draft at the moment, one of their songs is in there.
1: Yeah. Because I know you're a muso and you're a drummer, so I know that you probably look at a lot of stuff like that, as you probably think, oh, that would be cool to play drums to, so I'd say that. So, or maybe The Police.
0: Yeah,
1: maybe
0: Stuart
1: something
0: Copeland
1: from The Police.
0: Yeah, the GOAT.
1: Yeah.
0: So
1: he is the GOAT.
0: Get your votes in, 3483, and if you want to have a yarn about them, maybe, run them past Blair Dowling, you can do that next. See ya.
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4: 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And then I take one for myself.
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